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5: I'm Elizabeth McDonald, and this is the Fox Business Report.
6: Stocks opened higher following a cooler-than-expected reading on inflation at the wholesale level. The producer price index for June declined 0.3%. The PPI on an annual basis and core PPI for the year both moderated. ASML, which makes machines that manufacture chips, reported an upbeat quarter boosted by record orders. The stock up more than 1%. IBM shares slumped 25%. Yesterday, as it warned of customers pulling back on software spending to invest in artificial intelligence, IBM today opened up 2.5%. Bank of New York Mellon, Morgan Stanley, BlackRock Financial, and PNC Financial among companies reporting upbeat earnings today. Bank stocks are mixed. That's your Fox Business Report. I'm Jenny Cosilda. 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

Back a few months ago, I was headlining a great big nightclub. And he put me up a couple of days early. I came in a couple of days early, and they put me up at what they call the Star Suite. Now, here I am, headliner in one of the biggest nightclubs in the country, and I wake up at 8 o'clock in the morning in this Star Suite, all by myself. Yeah, that's what I said, aw. But I did what I've always done, man, to cheer myself up. I picked up my guitar, I sat down, I wrote me a little song. Now, this is how it feels to be alone at the top of the hill, trying to figure out

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Some folks say that I'm egotistical,

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1: Oh, Lord, it's hard to be humble when you're perfect in every way. 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

0: The heat and humidity are going to be hanging on for a few more days. While we've got conflicting forecasts for later this week, relief is on the way. A front moving through this weekend will break the heat, followed by cooler air early next week. These systems should bring some much-needed rain, though coverage will be hit or miss. Corn remains in a particularly vulnerable state as more of it gets into pollination, and soybeans could see some stress as well, making the timing of these showers extremely important for some areas. Closer to home in Fort Dodge, it's currently sunny and 88 degrees with a feels-like temperature of 97 degrees. Keeping an eye on the ag news, markets, and weather so you don't have to, I'm Helena McNamee, KWMT.
1: I'm Joe Jaden with the Connoisseur Media Sports Update. The third-ranked in Class 4A Fort Dodge Dodgers softball team is going back to the show. The Dodgers rout Sioux City Helan last night in the Class 4A Region 3 final 13-0 in 3.5 innings in a game heard on 92 Rock. The Dodgers are now 38-4 on the year. They've won 11 games in a row and 17 of their last 18. Aubrey Allstott, after last Saturday throwing a four-inning perfect game, last night throws a four-inning no-hitter, striking out three. Offensively, Allstott was 3-for-3, drove in two runs. Three other players had two hits. Ellie Doster hits a three-run home run in the first inning. Dodger coach Andy Adams spoke on the Daniel Tyer postgame show.
2: There's a little bit of relief just because I know that the pressure of what if you're playing a team that's won over 30 games, and that's in the back of our heads. And we knew as a coaching staff what this team can do. The girls know. I was asked multiple times by a lot of people, how good are you going to be? It was over and over. And I said, well, I guess you're going to have to see. They've been working really hard, and we're going to have to see. We honestly knew we were going to be fighters. But I tell you what, up and down the lineup is dangerous. You don't know what we're going to do.
1: The Dodgers will face Clear Creek Amana in the opening round of the Class 4A state tournament at Harlan Rogers Athletic Sports Complex Monday evening at 5:15. The St. Edmund Gale softball team will battle 6th-ranked Remsen St. Mary's in the opening round of the Class 1A state tournament at Harlan Rogers Sports Complex at 6:45. Elsewhere in softball last night, Class 3A Williamsburg eliminates Roland Story 9-2. PCM shuts out Algona 2-0. Class 4A, North Polk over Boone 5-1. High school baseball last night, Class 2A, Roland Story shuts out Pocahontas Area 4-0. On tonight's local schedule, Class 3A, the Boone baseball team takes on Cedar Rapids Xavier on the road at 7 o'clock. Webster County Fair has figure A races tonight, getting underway at 7 p.m. at Webster County Speedway. Here's Cody Wirt talking about this evening.
3: I think we're going to have a good turnout. It's fair, so, you know, we always have a good showing for fair regardless. So we've been getting anywhere from 60 to 70-some cars per race so far this season, so we are definitely gearing up and getting ready for some good racing at the Webster County Speedway.
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0: There's Sylvia. Hi, everyone. Good afternoon. Dale in with the music. True Country, KWMT, the PM show. Sylvia, she was one of the first girl singers back in the day to use just a one name. Well, coming up this hour, I've got the great Lefty Frizzell, classic country for you. We'll also hear from Conway and Loretta and Dolly Parton. That's all straight ahead.
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I said, honey, I'm coming home, please wait for me. 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I hit the biggest track

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1: 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Lefty Frizzell, True Country 540 KWMT. What a big hit, a classic country hit for sure. From the 60s. Let's go back for Conway and Loretta, moving up to the 70s. Here they are.

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Chaos, California. True Country, KWMT. One more birthday to add to my list here, and I'm a day late with it. That's because I didn't know. William Lawson. William Lawson of the William Lawson Band had a birthday yesterday. I should have jotted that down, last year, July 14th. So William's a year

Some early Tanya for you, Tanya Tucker. Would you lay with me in a field of stone? True Country 540 KWMT, your station for the country legends. Here's John Conley.

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Iowa's largest.

just talk to y'all one time. Have you ever laid in a field of clover late into the night and watched a shooting star fall from heaven till the moon fades out of sight? 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Now how about you? That country I was raised.

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1: Here's the AM 540 KWMT weatherology forecast. Lows level off around 71 tonight under mainly clear skies. Easterly winds around 5 miles per hour. Mainly clear skies again tomorrow. High temperatures reach up to 89. Lows level off around 71 tomorrow night. Clear skies. Dry with temps a bit above average. Friday and Saturday in highs to the low 90s to the mid 90s. From the Weatherology Weather Center, I'm staff meteorologist Laura Lockwood. Right now, 88.
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All the Rhinestone Cowboy, Glenn Campbell, 2 Country 540 KWMT. I've got old Conway, Conway 20.

There's son, Sonny James, Only the Lonely. Son doing a little Roy Orbison for us right there. Let's go way up north. Here's that gal from the North Country, Anne Murray. And the great song, this song was out in the early 80s, and gosh, when you listen to it today, it is very timely. Here's Anne.

Johnny Rodriguez. I put a song in my heart, True Country KWNT. From my music notes here from my Country Hotline folder, William Lawson Band appearing over today over at Spencer, Iowa. I assume that's an evening show at Spencer at the River's Edge Church. All right, River's Edge Church in Spencer. The William Lawson Band playing some great music for you today, this evening, in Spencer, Iowa. And all kinds of things going on this time of the year. My pal Mike Hughes from Fillmore, Missouri. He's going to be entertaining this Friday night with the family, Mike Hughes and the family. That's going to be at the community building right there in Fillmore, Missouri, this Friday at 7 o'clock. So Mike won't have to travel very far for that show coming up on Friday night. Let's get back to music here with Leanne Rimes.

Hi, everyone. We're back to music. I'm Dale, the Driving Home Show, 540 KWMT, Paulette Carlson, the Highway 101 Band. Hi to everybody out there on the road. Let's go back. Hank Williams.

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3: Here's the AM 540 KWMT weatherology forecast. Lulls level off around 71 tonight under mainly clear skies. Easterly winds around 5 miles per hour. Mainly clear skies again tomorrow. High temperatures reach up to 89. Lulls level off around 71 tomorrow night. Clear skies. Dry with temps a bit above average. Friday and Saturday in highs in the low 90s to the mid 90s. From the Weatherology Weather Center, I'm staff meteorologist Laura Lockwood. Currently 88.
4: Iowa's Weather Authority, AM 540, KWMT.